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1: Partly cloudy skies in store tonight with a few showers after midnight, a low temperature of 42 degrees, and winds out of the southeast at 10 to 20 miles an hour. Tuesday, we'll see a chance of showers early in the day. Otherwise, cloudy with high temperatures in the upper 60s and winds out of the southwest at up to 40 miles an hour. Tuesday night, partly cloudy with a low temperature of 51 degrees and west winds at 10 to 20 miles an hour. Wednesday, sunshine with a high temperature of 65 degrees with west winds at 10 to 20 miles an hour. Wednesday night, clear with a low temperature of 45 degrees. Thursday, plenty of sunshine with high temperatures in the upper 50s. Friday, plenty of sunshine with high temperatures in the mid-50s. Saturday, partly sunny with a high of 63. Sunday, chance of showers and a high temperature around 68 degrees. That's a look at your latest forecast. I'm meteorologist Ray Miller on Marquette's Rocking Eagle. Right now, it's 49.
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0: Here's Marquette Police Patrol Captain Jim Finkbeiner with a reminder that a new city law says you can't ride any kind of bikes on downtown or 3rd Street sidewalks.
1: In the downtown area, the DDA area, which includes Washington Street from Lakeshore to 7th, 3rd Street from Fair to Berryga, and South Front Street from Ridge to Berryga. Those streets are considered the downtown areas. Those sidewalks, you can't ride a bike. And really any mobility device. That means e-bikes, scooters, electric skateboards, all those type of things. You can't ride those on the sidewalks in those particular sidewalks ever. Take the caveat that a mobility device also includes wheelchairs, electric wheelchairs. That, of course, is always allowed. That's an ADA, and we would never restrict that. So anybody that's in a wheelchair, electric wheelchair, obviously you have the right to be on the sidewalk. That is never in question. But e-bikes, pedal bikes, scooters, whether they're electrified or not, all those type of things, Segways, none of that can be on the sidewalks in those areas like I just reiterated.
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2: Partly cloudy skies in store tonight with a few showers after midnight. A low temperature of 42 degrees and winds out of the southeast at 10 to 20 miles an hour. Tuesday, we'll see a chance of showers early in the day. Otherwise, cloudy with high temperatures in the upper 60s and winds out of the southwest at up to 40 miles an hour. Tuesday night, partly cloudy with a low temperature of 51 degrees and west winds at 10 to 20 miles an hour. Wednesday, sunshine with a high temperature of 65 degrees with west winds at 10 to 20 miles an hour. Wednesday night, clear with a low temperature of 45 degrees. Thursday, plenty of sunshine with high temperatures in the upper 50s. Friday, plenty of sunshine with high temperatures in the mid-50s. Saturday, partly sunny with a high of 63. Sunday, chance of showers and a high temperature around 68 degrees. That's a look at your latest forecast. I'm meteorologist Ray Miller on Marquette's Rocking Eagle.
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1: Partly cloudy skies in store tonight, with a few showers after midnight, a low temperature of 42 degrees, and winds out of the southeast at 10 to 20 miles an hour. Tuesday, we'll see a chance of showers early in the day, otherwise cloudy with high temperatures in the upper 60s, and winds out of the southwest at up to 40 miles an hour. Tuesday night, partly cloudy, with a low temperature of 51 degrees, and west winds at 10 to 20 miles an hour. Wednesday, sunshine, with a high temperature of 65 degrees, with west winds at 10 to 20 miles an hour. Wednesday night, clear, with a low temperature of 45 degrees. Thursday, plenty of sunshine, with high temperatures in the upper 50s. Friday, plenty of sunshine, with high temperatures in the mid-50s. Saturday, partly sunny, with a high of 63. Sunday, chance of showers, and a high temperature around 68 degrees. That's a look at your latest forecast. I'm meteorologist Ray Miller on Marquette's Rocking Eagle. Right now, it's 46.
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2: Hey everybody, this is Ann with the Pets of the Week from You Pause. We have some reptiles for adoption. One is a bearded dragon named Bob. Bob is a pretty cool guy. He likes to ride on your shoulder. He's pretty friendly, that's for sure. And as far as bearded dragons go, he's a cool dude. We also have a leopard gecko named Youngblood. Yep, Youngblood after the singer. A little misunderstood fellow. He's kind of bashful at first, kind of shy. He's a little bit older. That's okay. Comes out of his shell and he opens right up. Just give him some time. If you are a reptile lover and you know how to care for reptiles, or would like to learn from one of our wonderful caregivers. We have some wonderful caregivers who are experts on reptiles. Give us a call, 906-475-6661, or check us out on our website, upaws.org. Thank you.
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0: This Upper Michigan weather forecast is brought to you by the Skin Lounge, West Washington Street, Marquette, where they blend artistic tattoo work, permanent makeup, and advanced aesthetics.
1: Partly cloudy skies in store tonight, with a few showers after midnight, a low temperature of 42 degrees, and winds out of the southeast at 10 to 20 miles an hour. Tuesday, we'll see a chance of showers early in the day, otherwise cloudy with high temperatures in the upper 60s and winds out of the southwest at up to 40 miles an hour. Tuesday night, partly cloudy with a low temperature of 51 degrees and west winds at 10 to 20 miles an hour. Wednesday, sunshine with a high temperature of 65 degrees with west winds at 10 to 20 miles an hour. Wednesday night, clear with a low temperature of 45 degrees. Thursday, plenty of sunshine, with high temperatures in the upper 50s. Friday, plenty of sunshine, with high temperatures in the mid-50s. Saturday, partly sunny, with a high of 63. Sunday, chance of showers, and a high temperature around 68 degrees. That's a look at your latest forecast. I'm meteorologist Ray Miller on Marquette's Rocking Eagle. Right now, it's 46.
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1: Partly cloudy skies in store tonight with a few showers after midnight. A low temperature of 42 degrees and winds out of the southeast at 10 to 20 miles an hour. Tuesday, we'll see a chance of showers early in the day. Otherwise, cloudy with high temperatures in the upper 60s and winds out of the southwest at up to 40 miles an hour. Tuesday night, partly cloudy with a low temperature of 51 degrees and west winds at 10 to 20 miles an hour. Wednesday, sunshine with a high temperature of 65 degrees with west winds at 10 to 20 miles an hour. Wednesday night, clear with a low temperature of 45 degrees. Thursday, plenty of sunshine with high temperatures in the upper 50s. Friday, plenty of sunshine with high temperatures in the mid-50s. Saturday, partly sunny with a high of 63. Sunday, chance of showers and a high temperature around 68 degrees. That's a look at your latest forecast. I'm meteorologist Ray Miller on Marquette's Rocking Eagle. Right now, it's 45.
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2: Partly cloudy skies in store tonight with a few showers after midnight. A low temperature of 42 degrees and winds out of the southeast at 10 to 20 miles an hour. Tuesday, we'll see a chance of showers early in the day. Otherwise, cloudy with high temperatures in the upper 60s and winds out of the southwest at up to 40 miles an hour. Tuesday night, partly cloudy with a low temperature of 51 degrees and west winds at 10 to 20 miles an hour. Wednesday, sunshine with a high temperature of 65 degrees with west winds at 10 to 20 miles an hour. Wednesday night, clear with a low temperature of 45 degrees. Thursday, plenty of sunshine with high temperatures in the upper 50s. Friday, plenty of sunshine with high temperatures in the mid-50s. Saturday, partly sunny with a high of 63. Sunday, chance of showers and a high temperature around 68 degrees. That's a look at your latest forecast. I'm meteorologist Ray Miller on Marquette's Rocking Eagle. Right now, it's 43.
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0: This Upper Michigan weather forecast is brought to you by Midtown Bakery in beautiful downtown Negaunee. They're not ordinary, they're extraordinary.
1: Partly cloudy skies in store tonight with a few showers after midnight. A low temperature of 42 degrees and winds out of the southeast at 10 to 20 miles an hour. Tuesday, we'll see a chance of showers early in the day. Otherwise, cloudy with high temperatures in the upper 60s and winds out of the southwest at up to 40 miles an hour. Tuesday night, partly cloudy with a low temperature of 51 degrees and west winds at 10 to 20 miles an hour. Wednesday, sunshine with a high temperature of 65 degrees with west winds at 10 to 20 miles an hour. Wednesday night, clear with a low temperature of 45 degrees. Thursday, plenty of sunshine with high temperatures in the upper 50s. Friday, plenty of sunshine with high temperatures in the mid 50s. Saturday, partly sunny with a high of 63. Sunday, chance of showers and a high temperature around 68 degrees. That's a look at your latest forecast. I'm meteorologist Ray Miller on Marquette's Rocking Eagle. Right now, it's 43.
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You got to sweat enough to feel this love. I got to get you close to me. I'm so much shame.

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1: Hey everybody, this is Ann with the Pets of the Week from You Pause. We have some reptiles for adoption. One is a bearded dragon named Bob. Bob is a pretty cool guy. He likes to ride on your shoulder. He's pretty friendly, that's for sure. And as far as bearded dragons go, he's a cool dude. We also have a leopard gecko named Youngblood. Yep, Youngblood after the singer. A little misunderstood fellow. He's kind of bashful at first. Kind of shy. He's a little bit older. That's okay. Comes out of his shell and he opens right up. Just give him some time. If you are a reptile lover and you know how to care for reptiles or would like to learn from one of our wonderful caregivers, we have some wonderful caregivers who are experts on reptiles, give us a call, 906-475-6661, or check us out on our website, youpaws.org. Thank you.
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2: Partly cloudy through the early morning, a few showers towards daybreak, a low temperature of 42 degrees, and winds out of the southeast at 10 to 20 miles an hour. Tuesday, we'll see a chance of showers early in the day, otherwise cloudy with high temperatures in the upper 60s and winds out of the southwest at up to 40 miles an hour. Tuesday night, partly cloudy with a low temperature of 51 degrees and west winds at 10 to 20 miles an hour. Wednesday, sunshine with a high temperature of 65 degrees with west winds at 10 to 20 miles an hour. Wednesday night, clear with a low temperature of 45 degrees. Thursday, plenty of sunshine with high temperatures in the upper 50s. Friday, plenty of sunshine with high temperatures in the mid-50s. Saturday, partly sunny with a high of 63. Sunday, chance of showers and a high temperature around 68 degrees. That's a look at your latest forecast. I'm meteorologist Ray Miller on Marquette's Rocking Eagle.
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1: Partly cloudy through the early morning, a few showers towards daybreak. A low temperature of 42 degrees and winds out of the southeast at 10 to 20 miles an hour. Tuesday, we'll see a chance of showers early in the day. Otherwise cloudy with high temperatures in the upper 60s and winds out of the southwest at up to 40 miles an hour. Tuesday night, partly cloudy with a low temperature of 51 degrees and west winds at 10 to 20 miles an hour. Wednesday, sunshine with a high temperature of 65 degrees with west winds at 10 to 20 miles an hour. Wednesday night, clear with a low temperature of 45 degrees. Thursday, plenty of sunshine with high temperatures in the upper 50s. Friday, plenty of sunshine with high temperatures in the mid-50s. Saturday, partly sunny with a high of 63. Sunday, chance of showers and a high temperature around 68 degrees. That's a look at your latest forecast. I'm meteorologist Ray Miller on Marquette's Rocking Eagle. Right now, it's 42.
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1: This Upper Michigan weather forecast is brought to you by Marquette GMC. 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
2: Partly cloudy through the early morning, a few showers towards daybreak. A low temperature of 42 degrees and winds out of the southeast at 10 to 20 miles an hour. Tuesday, we'll see a chance of showers early in the day. Otherwise, cloudy with high temperatures in the upper 60s and winds out of the southwest at up to 40 miles an hour. Tuesday night, partly cloudy with a low temperature of 51 degrees and west winds at 10 to 20 miles an hour. Wednesday, sunshine with a high temperature of 65 degrees with west winds at 10 to 20 miles an hour. Wednesday night, clear, with a low temperature of 45 degrees. Thursday, plenty of sunshine, with high temperatures in the upper 50s. Friday, plenty of sunshine, with high temperatures in the mid-50s. Saturday, partly sunny, with a high of 63. Sunday, chance of showers, and a high temperature around 68 degrees. That's a look at your latest forecast. I'm meteorologist Ray Miller on Marquette's Rocking Eagle. Right now, it's 42.

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2: Partly cloudy through the early morning, a few showers towards daybreak. A low temperature of 42 degrees and winds out of the southeast at 10 to 20 miles an hour. Tuesday, we'll see a chance of showers early in the day, otherwise cloudy with high temperatures in the upper 60s and winds out of the southwest at up to 40 miles an hour. Tuesday night, partly cloudy with a low temperature of 51 degrees and west winds at 10 to 20 miles an hour. Wednesday, sunshine with a high temperature of 65 degrees with west winds at 10 to 20 miles an hour. Wednesday night, clear with a low temperature of 45 degrees. Thursday, plenty of sunshine, with high temperatures in the upper 50s. Friday, plenty of sunshine, with high temperatures in the mid-50s. Saturday, partly sunny, with a high of 63. Sunday, chance of showers, and a high temperature around 68 degrees. That's a look at your latest forecast. I'm meteorologist Ray Miller on Marquette's Rocking Eagle. Right now, it's 43.
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2: Partly cloudy through the early morning, a few showers towards daybreak. A low temperature of 42 degrees, and winds out of the southeast at 10 to 20 miles an hour. Tuesday, we'll see a chance of showers early in the day. Otherwise, cloudy with high temperatures in the upper 60s, and winds out of the southwest at up to 40 miles an hour. Tuesday night, partly cloudy, with a low temperature of 51 degrees, and west winds at 10 to 20 miles an hour. Wednesday, sunshine, with a high temperature of 65 degrees, with west winds at 10 to 20 miles an hour. Wednesday night, clear, with a low temperature of 45 degrees. Thursday, plenty of sunshine, with high temperatures in the upper 50s. Friday, plenty of sunshine, with high temperatures in the mid-50s. Saturday, partly sunny, with a high of 63. Sunday, chance of showers, and a high temperature around 68 degrees. That's a look at your latest forecast. I'm meteorologist Ray Miller on Marquette's Rocking Eagle. Right now, it's 43.

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0: This Upper Michigan weather forecast is brought to you by the Skin Lounge, West Washington Street, Marquette, where they blend artistic tattoo work, permanent makeup, and advanced aesthetics.
1: Partly cloudy through the early morning, a few showers towards daybreak, a low temperature of 42 degrees, and winds out of the southeast at 10 to 20 miles an hour. Tuesday, we'll see a chance of showers early in the day, otherwise cloudy with high temperatures in the upper 60s, and winds out of the southwest at up to 40 miles an hour. Tuesday night, partly cloudy, with a low temperature of 51 degrees, and west winds at 10 to 20 miles an hour. Wednesday, sunshine, with a high temperature of 65 degrees, with west winds at 10 to 20 miles an hour. Wednesday night, clear, with a low temperature of 45 degrees. Thursday, plenty of sunshine, with high temperatures in the upper 50s. Friday, plenty of sunshine, with high temperatures in the mid-50s. Saturday, partly sunny, with a high of 63. Sunday, chance of showers, and a high temperature around 68 degrees. That's a look at your latest forecast. I'm meteorologist Ray Miller on Marquette's Rocking Eagle. Right now, it's 44.
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2: Partly cloudy through the early morning, a few showers towards daybreak. A low temperature of 42 degrees and winds out of the southeast at 10 to 20 miles an hour. Tuesday, we'll see a chance of showers early in the day. Otherwise, cloudy with high temperatures in the upper 60s and winds out of the southwest at up to 40 miles an hour. Tuesday night, partly cloudy with a low temperature of 51 degrees and west winds at 10 to 20 miles an hour. Wednesday, sunshine with a high temperature of 65 degrees with west winds at 10 to 20 miles an hour. Wednesday night, clear with a low temperature of 45 degrees. Thursday, plenty of sunshine with high temperatures in the upper 50s. Friday, plenty of sunshine with high temperatures in the mid-50s. Saturday, partly sunny with a high of 63. Sunday, chance of showers and a high temperature around 68 degrees. That's a look at your latest forecast. I'm meteorologist Ray Miller on Marquette's Rocking Eagle. Right now, it's 44.

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Yeah. 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
2: Partly cloudy through the early morning, a few showers towards daybreak. A low temperature of 42 degrees and winds out of the southeast at 10 to 20 miles an hour. Tuesday, we'll see a chance of showers early in the day. Otherwise cloudy with high temperatures in the upper 60s and winds out of the southwest at up to 40 miles an hour. Tuesday night, partly cloudy with a low temperature of 51 degrees and west winds at 10 to 20 miles an hour. Wednesday, sunshine with a high temperature of 65 degrees with west winds at 10 to 20 miles an hour. Wednesday night, clear with a low temperature of 45 degrees. Thursday, plenty of sunshine with high temperatures in the upper 50s. Friday, plenty of sunshine with high temperatures in the mid-50s. Saturday, partly sunny with a high of 63. Sunday, chance of showers and a high temperature around 68 degrees. That's a look at your latest forecast. I'm meteorologist Ray Miller on Marquette's Rocking Eagle. Right now, it's 44.
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1: This Upper Michigan weather forecast is brought to you by Midtown Bakery in beautiful downtown Negaunee. They're not ordinary, they're extraordinary.
2: Partly cloudy through the early morning, a few showers towards daybreak, a low temperature of 42 degrees, and winds out of the southeast at 10 to 20 miles an hour. Tuesday, we'll see a chance of showers early in the day, otherwise cloudy with high temperatures in the upper 60s, and winds out of the southwest at up to 40 miles an hour. Tuesday night, partly cloudy, with a low temperature of 51 degrees, and west winds at 10 to 20 miles an hour. Wednesday, sunshine, with a high temperature of 65 degrees, with west winds at 10 to 20 miles an hour. Wednesday night, clear, with a low temperature of 45 degrees. Thursday, plenty of sunshine, with high temperatures in the upper 50s. Friday, plenty of sunshine, with high temperatures in the mid-50s. Saturday, partly sunny, with a high of 63. Sunday, chance of showers, and a high temperature around 68 degrees. That's a look at your latest forecast. I'm meteorologist Ray Miller on Marquette's Rocking Eagle. Right now, it's 44.

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2: Partly cloudy through the early morning, a few showers towards daybreak. A low temperature of 42 degrees and winds out of the southeast at 10 to 20 miles an hour. Tuesday, we'll see a chance of showers early in the day. Otherwise, cloudy with high temperatures in the upper 60s and winds out of the southwest at up to 40 miles an hour. Tuesday night, partly cloudy with a low temperature of 51 degrees and west winds at 10 to 20 miles an hour. Wednesday, sunshine with a high temperature of 65 degrees with west winds at 10 to 20 miles an hour. Wednesday night, clear, with a low temperature of 45 degrees. Thursday, plenty of sunshine, with high temperatures in the upper 50s. Friday, plenty of sunshine, with high temperatures in the mid-50s. Saturday, partly sunny, with a high of 63. Sunday, chance of showers, and a high temperature around 68 degrees. That's a look at your latest forecast. I'm meteorologist Ray Miller on Marquette's Rocking Eagle. Right now, it's 45.
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3: Partly cloudy through the early morning, a few showers towards daybreak. A low temperature of 42 degrees and winds out of the southeast at 10 to 20 miles an hour. Tuesday, we'll see a chance of showers early in the day. Otherwise cloudy with high temperatures in the upper 60s and winds out of the southwest at up to 40 miles an hour. Tuesday night, partly cloudy with a low temperature of 51 degrees and west winds at 10 to 20 miles an hour. Wednesday, sunshine with a high temperature of 65 degrees with west winds at 10 to 20 miles an hour. Wednesday night, clear, with a low temperature of 45 degrees. Thursday, plenty of sunshine, with high temperatures in the upper 50s. Friday, plenty of sunshine, with high temperatures in the mid-50s. Saturday, partly sunny, with a high of 63. Sunday, chance of showers, and a high temperature around 68 degrees. That's a look at your latest forecast. I'm meteorologist Ray Miller on Marquette's Rocking Eagle. Right now, it's 45.

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0: The Rockin' Eagle. Rockin' Eagle. In your car. In the office, or with your brother's girlfriend. Hey, we're just doing our job. The Rockin' Eagle.

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1: Partly sunny today. A few showers are possible in the area during the afternoon. Highs top out near 69 degrees. South winds become breezy, increasing to 15 to 25 miles per hour. Higher gusts possible. Tonight, partly cloudy to mostly clear. Lows drop to 51. Winds turn to the west, 5 to 15. Higher gusts remain possible. Wednesday, sunny. Highs warm into the mid-60s. Winds northwest, 5 to 15. Higher gusts still possible. Wednesday night, mostly clear. Lows fall back to 45. Winds west, 5 to 15. Higher gusts stay possible. Looking at Thursday, lots more sunshine. Highs reach 58. Thursday night, clear to partly cloudy. Lows head down to 42. Friday, sunshine remains in the forecast. Highs climb into the mid-50s. And then Friday night, it becomes mostly cloudy and lows fall to the low 40s. I'm Phil Jensko for Marquette's Rocking Eagle. Right now it's 46.
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2: Partly sunny today. A few showers are possible in the area during the afternoon. Highs top out near 69 degrees. South winds become breezy, increasing to 15 to 25 miles per hour. Higher gusts possible. Tonight, partly cloudy to mostly clear. Lows drop to 51. Winds turn to the west, 5 to 15. Higher gusts remain possible. Wednesday, sunny. Highs warm into the mid-60s. Winds northwest, 5 to 15. Higher gusts still possible. Wednesday night, mostly clear. Lows fall back to 45. Winds west, 5 to 15. Higher gusts stay possible. Looking at Thursday, lots more sunshine, highs reach 58. Thursday night, clear to partly cloudy, lows head down to 42. Friday, sunshine remains in the forecast, highs climb into the mid-50s. And then Friday night, it becomes mostly cloudy and lows fall to the low 40s. I'm Phil Jensko for Marquette's Rocking Eagle. Right now, it's 46.

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1: Partly sunny today. A few showers are possible in the area during the afternoon. Highs top out near 69 degrees. South winds become breezy, increasing to 15 to 25 miles per hour. Higher gusts possible. Tonight, partly cloudy to mostly clear. Lows drop to 51. Winds turn to the west, 5 to 15. Higher gusts remain possible. Wednesday, sunny. Highs warm into the mid-60s. Winds northwest, 5 to 15. Higher gusts still possible. Wednesday night, mostly clear. Lows fall back to 45. Winds west, 5 to 15. Higher gusts stay possible. Looking at Thursday, lots more sunshine. Highs reach 58. Thursday night, clear to partly cloudy. Lows head down to 42. Friday, sunshine remains in the forecast. Highs climb into the mid-50s. And then Friday night, it becomes mostly cloudy and lows fall to the low 40s. I'm Phil Jensko for Marquette's Rocking Eagle. Right now, it's 47.
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7: Partly sunny today. A few showers are possible in the area during the afternoon. Highs top out near 69 degrees. South winds become breezy, increasing to 15 to 25 miles per hour. Higher gusts possible. Tonight, partly cloudy to mostly clear. Lows drop to 51. Winds turn to the west, 5 to 15. Higher gusts remain possible. Wednesday, sunny. Highs warm into the mid-60s. Winds northwest, 5 to 15. Higher gusts still possible. Wednesday night, mostly clear. Lows fall back to 45. Winds west, 5 to 15. Higher gusts stay possible. Looking into Thursday, lots more sunshine. Highs reach 58. Thursday night, clear to partly cloudy. Lows head down to 42. Friday, sunshine remains in the forecast. Highs climb into the mid-50s. And then Friday night, it becomes mostly cloudy and lows fall to the low 40s. I'm Phil Jensko for Marquette's Rocking Eagle.
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1: Partly sunny today. A few showers are possible in the area during the afternoon. Highs top out near 69 degrees. South winds become breezy, increasing to 15 to 25 miles per hour. Higher gusts possible. Tonight, partly cloudy to mostly clear. Lows drop to 51. Winds turn to the west, 5 to 15. Higher gusts remain possible. Wednesday, sunny. Highs warm into the mid-60s. Winds northwest, 5 to 15. Higher gusts still possible. Wednesday night, mostly clear. Lows fall back to 45. Winds west, 5 to 15. Higher gusts stay possible. Looking into Thursday, lots more sunshine. Highs reach 58. Thursday night, clear to partly cloudy. Lows head down to 42. Friday, sunshine remains in the forecast. Highs climb into the mid-50s. And then Friday night, it becomes mostly cloudy and lows fall to the low 40s. I'm Phil Jensko for Marquette's Rocking Eagle.
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'Cause every night you make a bed, you're a murder scene.

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2: The migration of the Ojibwe people, also known as the Anishinaabe, is a story of resilience and determination. According to oral history, the Ojibwe people originally lived on the east coast of North America before being led by a spiritual leader named Nana Boju on a journey westward. Along the way, they encountered many challenges, including harsh weather, dangerous animals, and hostile tribes. Despite these obstacles, the Ojibwe persevered and eventually settled in the Great Lakes region, where they established a strong connection to the land and water. Today, the Ojibwe people are recognized as one of the largest indigenous groups in North America, with communities in both the United States and Canada. Despite facing significant challenges related to colonization, land rights, and cultural preservation, the Ojibwe remain a resilient and proud people with a deep heritage.
0: This has been another Native History Minute brought to you by the Ojibwa Casinos of Barriga and Marquette.
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9: Partly sunny today. A few showers are possible in the area during the afternoon. Highs top out near 69 degrees. South winds become breezy, increasing to 15 to 25 miles per hour. Higher gusts possible. Tonight, partly cloudy to mostly clear. Lows drop to 51. Winds turn to the west, 5 to 15. Higher gusts remain possible. Wednesday, sunny. Highs warm into the mid-60s. Winds northwest, 5 to 15. Higher gusts still possible. Wednesday night, mostly clear. Lows fall back to 45. Winds west, 5 to 15. Higher gusts stay possible. Looking at to Thursday, lots more sunshine, highs reach 58. Thursday night, clear to partly cloudy, lows head down to 42. Friday, sunshine remains in the forecast, highs climb into the mid-50s. And then Friday night, it becomes mostly cloudy and lows fall to the low 40s. I'm Phil Jensko for Marquette's Rocking Eagle.
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0: This Upper Michigan weather forecast is brought to you by Midtown Bakery in beautiful downtown Negaunee. They're not ordinary. They're extraordinary.
1: Partly sunny today. A few showers are possible in the area during the afternoon. Highs top out near 69 degrees. South winds become breezy, increasing to 15 to 25 miles per hour. Higher gusts possible. Tonight, partly cloudy to mostly clear. Lows drop to 51. Winds turn to the west, 5 to 15. Higher gusts remain possible. Wednesday, sunny. Highs warm into the mid-60s. Winds northwest, 5 to 15. Higher gusts still possible. Wednesday night, mostly clear. Lows fall back to 45. Winds west, 5 to 15. Higher gusts stay possible. Looking at to Thursday, lots more sunshine. Highs reach 58. Thursday night, clear to partly cloudy. Lows head down to 42. Friday, sunshine remains in the forecast. Highs climb into the mid-50s. And then Friday night, it becomes mostly cloudy and lows fall to the low 40s. I'm Phil Jensko for Marquette's Rocking Eagle. Right now, it's 49.
0: Marquette City Police Captain Jim Finkbeiner reminds you there are a few things to remember when you're going out to take your dog for a walk.
2: You know, City Marquette, we follow the state rules, which means if your dog is in public, if it's not on private property, your private property, then it needs to be on a leash. It's a 6-foot leash is what the law states. And if you don't have your dog on a leash, then you can be ticketed. There's a couple of things in the City Marquette, too, that we have a really long shoreline, of course, and a lot of beaches and area. But all the bathing beaches in the City of Marquette, no dogs are allowed. And it doesn't make any difference if they're on a leash or not. And that's just for public health safety is the biggest reason. There are other places that dogs can be on a leash in other beach areas, just not in the city along those bathing beaches. The biggest thing is a lot of times we hear, you know, oh, I have control of my dog. He's a really good dog. He likes everybody. But we're still talking about animals. And not everybody's comfortable around animals, of course, too. And we can't always predict everything. So just the safest and most conscientious thing we can do as a person with an animal is to help people feel safer around my animal. And that's to have them on a leash where you know you have control of them all the time.
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5: 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When ashes fall,
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7: Yeah, I got voices in my head again. 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
6: Partly sunny today. A few showers are possible in the area during the afternoon. Highs top out near 69 degrees. South winds become breezy, increasing to 15 to 25 miles per hour. Higher gusts possible. Tonight, partly cloudy to mostly clear. Lows drop to 51. Winds turn to the west, 5 to 15. Higher gusts remain possible. Wednesday, sunny. Highs warm into the mid-60s. Winds northwest, 5 to 15. Higher gusts still possible. Wednesday night, mostly clear. Lows fall back to 45. Winds west, 5 to 15. Higher gusts stay possible. Looking at to Thursday, lots more sunshine. Highs reach 58. Thursday night, clear to partly cloudy. Lows head down to 42. Friday, sunshine remains in the forecast. Highs climb into the mid-50s. And then Friday night, it becomes mostly cloudy and lows fall to the low 40s. I'm Phil Jensko for Marquette's Rocking Eagle.
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0: This Upper Michigan weather forecast is brought to you by the Falling Rock Cafe and Bookstore in Munising, one of the coolest craft coffee shops in Michigan. Open daily 8 to 4. Here's Marquette Police Patrol Captain Jim Finkbeiner with a reminder that a new city law says you can't ride any kind of bikes on downtown or 3rd Street sidewalks.
1: In the downtown area, the DDA area, which includes Washington Street from Lakeshore to 7th, 3rd Street from Fair to Berriga, and South Front Street from Ridge to Berriga. Those streets are considered the downtown areas. Those sidewalks, you can't ride a bike. And really any mobility device. That means e-bikes, scooters, electric skateboards, all those type of things. You can't ride those on the sidewalks in those particular sidewalks ever. Take the caveat that a mobility device also includes wheelchairs, electric wheelchairs. That, of course, is always allowed. That's an ADA, and we would never restrict that. So anybody that's in a wheelchair, electric wheelchair, obviously you have the right to be on the sidewalk. That is never in question. But e-bikes, pedal bikes, scooters, whether they're electrified or not, all those type of things, Segways, none of that can be on the sidewalks in those areas like I just reiterated.
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0: Marquette City Police Chief Ryan Grimm talks about a certain type of e-bike not allowed in the city.
1: The e-motos or e-motorcycles, e-dirt bikes, whatever you want to call them, those are not allowed on the multi-use path or actually on any city street. We see them all the time. We've been dealing with them the best we can, but they're very dangerous and they certainly are not allowed on the multi-use path. Yeah, it's those smaller looking motorcycles that you see out on the streets. They don't have pedals, or if they do, they're not functioning pedals, and they've got a lot more than the 750 watts that are allowed. The people that we're seeing driving them are not normally licensed individuals, so to actually get it street legal, it would have to be registered, insured, you'd have to have a cycle endorsement, you'd have to have a driver's license. So that stuff is not what we're experiencing when we're trying to enforce that.
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up, tie loose, coffee hot, earphones in, and the stream is on to the Rockin' Eagle. 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
3: For today, cloud cover to start with a chance for some scattered showers. Just a slight chance for an isolated shower into the afternoon with some sunshine returning later on. High temperatures approaching 70. Then for tonight, some cloud cover in the evening, gradually clearing skies late. Low temperatures dropping back into the low to mid-40s for inland locations with lower 50s along the lakeshore. For your Wednesday, a good deal of sunshine to start. A slight chance for a hit-or-miss shower into the afternoon, highs in the low to mid-60s. For your Wednesday night, a slight chance for some hit-or-miss showers still with overnight lows in the upper 30s to lower 40s. And for your Thursday, cooler, will ease back to highs in the middle to upper 50s, along with a slight chance for some showers through early afternoon. Friday, though, looking to stay dry, will reach a high temperature in the upper part of the 50s. And that's your latest forecast. I'm meteorologist Michael Caro for Marquette's Rockin' Eagle. Right now, it's 52.
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0: Here's Marquette Police Patrol Captain Jim Finkbeiner with a reminder that a new city law says you can't ride any kind of bikes on downtown or 3rd Street sidewalks.
1: In the downtown area, the DDA area, which includes Washington Street from Lakeshore to 7th, 3rd Street from Fair to Berrega, and South Front Street from Ridge to Berrega. Those streets are considered the downtown areas. Those sidewalks, you can't ride a bike. And really any mobility device. That means e-bikes, scooters, electric skateboards, all those type of things. You can't ride those on the sidewalks in those particular sidewalks ever. Take the caveat that a mobility device also includes wheelchairs, electric wheelchairs. That, of course, is always allowed. That's an ADA, and we would never restrict that. So anybody that's in a wheelchair, electric wheelchair, obviously you have the right to be on the sidewalk. That is never in question. But e-bikes, pedal bikes, scooters, whether they're electrified or not, all those type of things, Segways, none of that can be on the sidewalks in those areas like I just reiterated.
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4: For today, cloud cover to start with a chance for some scattered showers. Just a slight chance for an isolated shower into the afternoon with some sunshine returning later on. High temperatures approaching 70. Then for tonight, some cloud cover in the evening, gradually clearing skies late. Low temperatures dropping back into the low to mid-40s for inland locations with lower 50s along the lakeshore. For your Wednesday, a good deal of sunshine to start. A slight chance for a hit-or-miss shower into the afternoon. Highs in the low to mid-60s. For your Wednesday night, a slight chance for some hit-or-miss showers still with overnight lows in the upper 30s to lower 40s. And for your Thursday, cooler, will ease back to highs in the middle to upper 50s, along with a slight chance for some showers through early afternoon. Friday, though, looking to stay dry, will reach a high temperature in the upper part of the 50s. And that's your latest forecast. I'm meteorologist Michael Caro for Marquette's Rockin' Eagle. Right now, it's 52.
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1: If you are a veteran of the armed services, there's a chance for you to help out a great local organization coming up next week, and that is the subject of today's Did You Hear, presented by Enbridge. Life takes energy. So to find out more, we have asked Jason Peterson, who is the Family Services Manager at Marquette County Habitat for Humanity, to come in. Jason, coming up next Monday, you have a very interesting build coming up. So why don't you tell me a little about your veterans build?
2: We do. Thank you. We have our first, hopefully, annual veterans build. I'm trying to get all of the local vets from Marquette County or anywhere in the area to come out and help us build some houses for lower-income families in Marquette County.
1: And what was behind the idea of doing a veterans build?
2: Just we have different builds. You know, we have women's builds and other kinds of stuff like that, but we haven't done a veterans build. So I figured, like, let's get some more vets in the county and get out there and get some work done and have a good time. And spending time with each other, you know, vets helping vets and vets hanging out together.
1: And is that part of what you're hoping for to accomplish this for, I guess, for lack of a better word, a little networking, something along those lines?
2: Yeah, you know, veterans, especially up here, I think, tend to kind of go and do their own thing a lot of the times and sometimes might feel alone. And there's a lot of us up here, so I think this would be a good chance for everybody to get out and meet other vets and, like I said, have a good time and get some good food, listen to some good music, and build houses for our families up here.
1: Do you need any construction experience to take part in this build?
2: Nope, no experience is needed at all. We teach people how to do construction all the time. We have guys that get paid just to do that. Of course, if you have experience, that's always a plus. But yeah, you don't have to know the difference in a hammer and a screwdriver.
1: And are you looking for just veterans for this build, or is anyone actually?
2: Nope, it's open to anybody. If you want to come out and just spend time with your local veterans, we'd be more than happy to have you as well.
1: And if people want to know more about this build, is there a place where they can go, or someone they can call?
2: Yeah, I mean, the easiest way to sign up is on the Upers United website. You can also go to our website at mqthabitat.org, or you can just call us at the office at 906-228-3578.
1: And I suppose one final question, do you know where this is taking place yet?
2: Yeah, it looks like we're going to be building over on McClellan behind the old medical center.
1: So part of the whole complex we're rebuilding.
2: Yep, we're building seven houses back there, so we have different houses at different phases, so there should be plenty of stuff for everybody to do.
1: Jason Peterson, who is the Family Services Manager at Marquette County Habitat for Humanity, thanks for coming in and letting us know about your veterans build coming up next Monday.
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0: This Upper Michigan weather forecast is brought to you by the Skin Lounge, West Washington Street, Marquette, where they blend artistic tattoo work, permanent makeup, and advanced aesthetics.
1: For today, cloud cover to start with a chance for some scattered showers. Just a slight chance for an isolated shower into the afternoon with some sunshine returning later on. High temperatures approaching 70. Then for tonight, some cloud cover in the evening, gradually clearing skies late. Low temperatures dropping back into the low to mid 40s for inland locations with lower 50s along the lakeshore. For your Wednesday, a good deal of sunshine to start. A slight chance for a hit-or-miss shower into the afternoon. Highs in the low to mid-60s. For your Wednesday night, a slight chance for some hit-or-miss showers still with overnight lows in the upper 30s to lower 40s. And for your Thursday, cooler, will ease back to highs in the middle to upper 50s, along with a slight chance for some showers through early afternoon. Friday, though, looking to stay dry, will reach a high temperature in the upper part of the 50s. And that's your latest forecast. I'm meteorologist Michael Caro for Marquette's Rockin' Eagle. Currently, it's 55.
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6: For today, cloud cover to start with a chance for some scattered showers. Just a slight chance for an isolated shower into the afternoon with some sunshine returning later on. High temperatures approaching 70. Then for tonight, some cloud cover in the evening, gradually clearing skies late, low temperatures dropping back into the low to mid-40s for inland locations with lower 50s along the lakeshore. For your Wednesday, a good deal of sunshine to start, a slight chance for a hit-or-miss shower into the afternoon, highs in the low to mid-60s. For your Wednesday night, a slight chance for some hit-or-miss showers still with overnight lows in the upper 30s to lower 40s. And for your Thursday, cooler, will ease back to highs in the middle to upper 50s, along with a slight chance for some showers through early afternoon. Friday, though, looking to stay dry, will reach a high temperature in the upper part of the 50s. And that's your latest forecast. I'm meteorologist Michael Caro for Marquette's Rockin' Eagle. Currently, it's 55.
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0: Marquette City Police Patrol Captain Jim Finkbeiner with a reminder of what to do when you see flashing lights on a school bus.
1: If you see the yellow lights start to flash, you need to start to get to stop now. It's not allowing you to, like, oh, hurry up and get past the bus. All right, so if the yellow lights are flashing, you should be looking to stop, and you should be stopping at least 50 feet from that bus. Give it some space. When the overhead lights start to flash red, you have to be stopped at that point. You can't pass the bus. If you pass the bus at that point, when the lights are red, that is a violation you can be ticketed for. And you shouldn't move your car until those red lights are off and the bus starts to actually move, because then you know that the bus driver has got everybody settled down and everything's good.
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dissolved into an incomplete thought. An empty shell cracked and disfigured. With no remorse, I have been blinded by the darkness. With no disdain, I have received my punishment.

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2: For today, cloud cover to start with a chance for some scattered showers. Just a slight chance for an isolated shower into the afternoon with some sunshine returning later on. High temperatures approaching 70. Then for tonight, some cloud cover in the evening, gradually clearing skies late. Low temperatures dropping back into the low to mid-40s for inland locations with lower 50s along the lakeshore. For your Wednesday, a good deal of sunshine to start. A slight chance for a hit-or-miss shower into the afternoon, highs in the low to mid-60s. For your Wednesday night, a slight chance for some hit-or-miss showers still with overnight lows in the upper 30s to lower 40s. And for your Thursday, cooler, will ease back to highs in the middle to upper 50s, along with a slight chance for some showers through early afternoon. Friday, though, looking to stay dry, will reach a high temperature in the upper part of the 50s. And that's your latest forecast. I'm meteorologist Michael Caro for Marquette's Rockin' Eagle. Right now, it's 59.
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7: 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They're not ordinary, they're extraordinary.
8: For today, cloud cover to start with a chance for some scattered showers. Just a slight chance for an isolated shower into the afternoon with some sunshine returning later on. High temperatures approaching 70. Then for tonight, some cloud cover in the evening, gradually clearing skies late. Low temperatures dropping back into the low to mid-40s for inland locations with lower 50s along the lakeshore. For your Wednesday, a good deal of sunshine to start. A slight chance for a hit-or-miss shower into the afternoon, highs in the low to mid-60s. For your Wednesday night, a slight chance for some hit-or-miss showers still with overnight lows in the upper 30s to lower 40s. And for your Thursday, cooler, will ease back to highs in the middle to upper 50s, along with a slight chance for some showers through early afternoon. Friday, though, looking to stay dry, will reach a high temperature in the upper part of the 50s. And that's your latest forecast. I'm meteorologist Michael Caro for Marquette's Rockin' Eagle. Right now, it's 59.
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2: For today, cloud cover to start with a chance for some scattered showers. Just a slight chance for an isolated shower into the afternoon with some sunshine returning later on. High temperatures approaching 70. Then for tonight, some cloud cover in the evening, gradually clearing skies late. Low temperatures dropping back into the low to mid 40s for inland locations with lower 50s along the lakeshore. For your Wednesday, a good deal of sunshine to start. A slight chance for a hit or miss shower into the afternoon, highs in the low to mid 60s. For your Wednesday night, a slight chance for some hit or miss showers still with overnight lows in the upper 30s to lower 40s. And for your Thursday, cooler, will ease back to highs in the middle to upper 50s, along with a slight chance for some showers through early afternoon. Friday, though, looking to stay dry, will reach a high temperature in the upper part of the 50s. And that's your latest forecast. I'm meteorologist Michael Caro for Marquette's Rockin' Eagle. Currently, it's 63.
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0: 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Hey, we're just doing our job. The Rockin' Eagle.

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8: For today, cloud cover to start with a chance for some scattered showers. Just a slight chance for an isolated shower into the afternoon with some sunshine returning later on. High temperatures approaching 70. Then for tonight, some cloud cover in the evening, gradually clearing skies late. Low temperatures dropping back into the low to mid-40s for inland locations with lower 50s along the lakeshore. For your Wednesday, a good deal of sunshine to start. A slight chance for a hit-or-miss shower into the afternoon. Highs in the low to mid-60s. For your Wednesday night, a slight chance for some hit-or-miss showers still with overnight lows in the upper 30s to lower 40s. And for your Thursday, cooler, will ease back to highs in the middle to upper 50s, along with a slight chance for some showers through early afternoon. Friday, though, looking to stay dry, will reach a high temperature in the upper part of the 50s. And that's your latest forecast. I'm meteorologist Michael Caro for Marquette's Rockin' Eagle. Currently, it's 63.
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0: 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This is technically a radio promo, but it's also me reminding you mornings don't have to suck. 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

0: Here's Marquette Police Patrol Captain Jim Finkbeiner with a reminder that a new city law says you can't ride any kind of bikes on downtown or 3rd Street sidewalks.
1: In the downtown area, the DDA area, which includes Washington Street from Lakeshore to 7th, 3rd Street from Fair to Berryga, and South Front Street from Ridge to Berryga. Those streets are considered the downtown areas. Those sidewalks, you can't ride a bike. And really any mobility device. That means e-bikes, scooters, electric skateboards, all those type of things. You can't ride those on the sidewalks in those particular sidewalks ever. Take the caveat that a mobility device also includes wheelchairs, electric wheelchairs. That, of course, is always allowed. That's an ADA, and we would never restrict that. So anybody that's in a wheelchair, electric wheelchair, obviously you have the right to be on the sidewalk. That is never in question. But e-bikes, pedal bikes, scooters, whether they're electrified or not, all those type of things, Segways, none of that can be on the sidewalks in those areas like I just reiterated.
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4: If you are a veteran of the armed services, there's a chance for you to help out a great local organization coming up next week, and that is the subject of today's Did You Hear, presented by Enbridge. Life takes energy. So to find out more, we have asked Jason Peterson, who is the Family Services Manager at Marquette County Habitat for Humanity, to come in. Jason, coming up next Monday, you have a very interesting build coming up. So why don't you tell me a little about your Veterans Build?
5: 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Thank you. We have our first, hopefully, annual Veterans Build. I'm trying to get all of the local vets from Marquette County or anywhere in the area to come out and help us build some houses for lower-income families in Marquette County.
4: And what was behind the idea of doing a Veterans Build?
5: 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You know, we have women's builds and other kinds of stuff like that, but we haven't done a Veterans Build. So I figured, like, let's get some more vets in the county and get out there and get some work done and have a good time. And spending time with each other, you know, vets helping vets and vets hanging out together.
4: And is that part of what you're hoping for to accomplish this for, I guess, for lack of a better word, a little networking, something along those lines?
5: Yeah, you know, veterans, especially up here, I think, tend to kind of go and do their own thing a lot of the times and sometimes might feel alone. And there's a lot of us up here, so I think this would be a good chance for everybody to get out and meet other vets and, like I said, have a good time and get some good food, listen to some good music, and build houses for our families up here.
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5: 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We have guys that get paid just to do that. Of course, if you have experience, that's always a plus. But yeah, you don't have to know the difference in a hammer and a screwdriver.
4: And are you looking for just veterans?

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0: 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Whether you're looking for a vehicle to purchase, need maintenance, or have an unfortunate accident, they'll take care of you.
1: We'll see a mixture of clouds and sunshine for this afternoon. Can't rule out a slight chance for a hit or miss shower with high temperatures approaching 70. We'll have our winds breezy from the south and southwest. Then for tonight, some cloud cover in the evening, gradually clearing skies late. Low temperatures dropping back into the low to mid-40s for inland locations with lower 50s along the lakeshore. For your Wednesday, a good deal of sunshine to start. A slight chance for a hit or miss shower into the afternoon, highs in the low to mid-60s. For your Wednesday night, a slight chance for some hit or miss showers still with overnight lows in the upper 30s to lower 40s. And for your Thursday, cooler, will ease back to highs in the middle to upper 50s, along with a slight chance for some showers through early afternoon. Friday, though, looking to stay dry, will reach a high temperature in the upper part of the 50s. And that's your latest forecast. I'm meteorologist Michael Caro for Marquette's Rockin' Eagle. Currently at 67.
0: Marquette City Police Captain Jim Finkbeiner reminds you there are a few things to remember when you're going out to take your dog for a walk.
2: You know, City Marquette, we follow the state rules, which means if your dog is in public, if it's not on private property, your private property, then it needs to be on a leash. It's a 6-foot leash is what the law states. And if you don't have your dog on a leash, then you can be ticketed. There's a couple of things in the City Marquette, too, that we have a really long shoreline, of course, and a lot of beaches and area. But all the bathing beaches in the City of Marquette, no dogs are allowed. And it doesn't make any difference if they're on a leash or not. And that's just for public health safety is the biggest reason. There are other places that dogs can be on a leash in other beach areas, just not in the city along those bathing beaches. The biggest thing is a lot of times we hear, you know, oh, I have control of my dog. He's a really good dog. He likes everybody. But we're still talking about animals. And not everybody's comfortable around animals, of course, too. And we can't always predict everything. So just the safest and most conscientious thing we can do as a person with an animal is to help people feel safe around my animal. And that's to have them on a leash where you know you have control of them all the time.
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3: We'll see a mixture of clouds and sunshine for this afternoon. Can't rule out a slight chance for a hit or miss shower with high temperatures approaching 70. We'll have our winds breezy from the south and southwest. Then for tonight, some cloud cover in the evening, gradually clearing skies late, low temperatures dropping back into the low to mid-40s for inland locations with lower 50s along the lakeshore. For your Wednesday, a good deal of sunshine to start, a slight chance for a hit-or-miss shower into the afternoon, highs in the low to mid-60s. For your Wednesday night, a slight chance for some hit-or-miss showers still with overnight lows in the upper 30s to lower 40s. And for your Thursday, cooler, will ease back to highs in the middle to upper 50s, along with a slight chance for some showers through early afternoon. Friday, though, looking to stay dry, will reach a high temperature in the upper part of the 50s. And that's your latest forecast. I'm meteorologist Michael Caro for Marquette's Rockin' Eagle. Currently at 67.
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0: One time it went, chicka, chicka, chicka, chicka.
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6: 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The Rockin' Eagle.

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1: We'll see a mixture of clouds and sunshine for this afternoon. Can't rule out a slight chance for a hit or miss shower with high temperatures approaching 70. We'll have our winds breezy from the south and southwest. Then for tonight, some cloud cover in the evening, gradually clearing skies late. Low temperatures dropping back into the low to mid-40s for inland locations with lower 50s along the lakeshore. For your Wednesday, a good deal of sunshine to start. A slight chance for a hit or miss shower into the afternoon. Highs in the low to mid-60s. For your Wednesday night, a slight chance for some hit or miss showers still with overnight lows in the upper 30s to lower 40s. And for your Thursday, cooler, will ease back to highs in the middle to upper 50s, along with a slight chance for some showers through early afternoon. Friday, though, looking to stay dry, will reach a high temperature in the upper part of the 50s. And that's your latest forecast. I'm meteorologist Michael Caro for Marquette's Rockin' Eagle. Right now, 70 degrees.
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4: This Upper Michigan weather forecast is brought to you by the Skin Lounge, West Washington Street, Marquette, where they blend artistic tattoo work, permanent makeup, and advanced aesthetics.
5: We'll see a mixture of clouds and sunshine for this afternoon. Can't rule out a slight chance for a hit-or-miss shower with high temperatures approaching 70. We'll have our winds breezy from the south and southwest. Then for tonight, some cloud cover in the evening, gradually clearing skies late. Low temperatures dropping back into the low to mid-40s for inland locations with lower 50s along the lakeshore. For your Wednesday, a good deal of sunshine to start, a slight chance for a hit-or-miss shower into the afternoon, highs in the low to mid-60s. For your Wednesday night, a slight chance for some hit-or-miss showers still, with overnight lows in the upper 30s to lower 40s. And for your Thursday, cooler, will ease back to highs in the middle to upper 50s, along with a slight chance for some showers through early afternoon. Friday, though, looking to stay dry, will reach a high temperature in the upper part of the 50s. And that's your latest forecast. I'm meteorologist Michael Caro for Marquette's Rockin' Eagle. Right now, 70 degrees.
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1: We'll see a mixture of clouds and sunshine for this afternoon. Can't rule out a slight chance for a hit or miss shower with high temperatures approaching 70. We'll have our winds breezy from the south and southwest. Then for tonight, some cloud cover in the evening, gradually clearing skies late. Low temperatures dropping back into the low to mid-40s for inland locations with lower 50s along the lakeshore. For your Wednesday, a good deal of sunshine to start. A slight chance for a hit or miss shower into the afternoon, highs in the low to mid-60s. For your Wednesday night, a slight chance for some hit or miss showers still with overnight lows in the upper 30s to lower 40s. And for your Thursday, cooler, will ease back to highs in the middle to upper 50s, along with a slight chance for some showers through early afternoon. Friday, though, looking to stay dry, will reach a high temperature in the upper part of the 50s. And that's your latest forecast. I'm meteorologist Michael Caro for Marquette's Rockin' Eagle. Right now, it's 73.
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0: Here's Marquette Police Patrol Captain Jim Finkbeiner with a reminder that a new city law says you can't ride any kind of bikes on downtown or 3rd Street sidewalks.
1: In the downtown area, the DDA area, which includes Washington Street from Lakeshore to 7th, 3rd Street from Fair to Baraga, and South Front Street from Ridge to Baraga. Those streets are considered the downtown areas. Those sidewalks, you can't ride a bike. And really any mobility device. That means e-bikes, scooters, electric skateboards, all those type of things. You can't ride those on the sidewalks in those particular sidewalks ever. Take the caveat that a mobility device also includes wheelchairs, electric wheelchairs. That, of course, is always allowed. That's an ADA, and we would never restrict that. So anybody that's in a wheelchair, electric wheelchair, obviously you have the right to be on the sidewalk. That is never in question. But e-bikes, pedal bikes, scooters, whether they're electrified or not, all those type of things, Segways, none of that can be on the sidewalks in those areas like I just reiterated.
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7: We'll see a mixture of clouds and sunshine for this afternoon. Can't rule out a slight chance for a hit or miss shower with high temperatures approaching 70. We'll have our winds breezy from the south and southwest. Then for tonight, some cloud cover in the evening, gradually clearing skies late, low temperatures dropping back into the low to mid-40s for inland locations with lower 50s along the lakeshore. For your Wednesday, a good deal of sunshine to start, a slight chance for a hit or miss shower into the afternoon, highs in the low to mid-60s. For your Wednesday night, a slight chance for some hit or miss showers still with overnight lows in the upper 30s to lower 40s. And for your Thursday, cooler, will ease back to highs in the middle to upper 50s, along with a slight chance for some showers through early afternoon. Friday, though, looking to stay dry, will reach a high temperature in the upper part of the 50s. And that's your latest forecast. I'm meteorologist Michael Caro for Marquette's Rockin' Eagle. Right now, it's 73.

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0: This Upper Michigan weather forecast is brought to you by Midtown Bakery in beautiful downtown Negaunee. They're not ordinary, they're extraordinary.
1: We'll see a mixture of clouds and sunshine for this afternoon. Can't rule out a slight chance for a hit or miss shower with high temperatures approaching 70. We'll have our winds breezy from the south and southwest. Then for tonight, some cloud cover in the evening, gradually clearing skies late. Low temperatures dropping back into the low to mid-40s for inland locations with lower 50s along the lakeshore. For your Wednesday, a good deal of sunshine to start. A slight chance for a hit or miss shower into the afternoon. Highs in the low to mid-60s. For your Wednesday night, a slight chance for some hit or miss showers still with overnight lows in the upper 30s to lower 40s. And for your Thursday, cooler, will ease back to highs in the middle to upper 50s, along with a slight chance for some showers through early afternoon. Friday, though, looking to stay dry, will reach a high temperature in the upper part of the 50s. And that's your latest forecast. I'm meteorologist Michael Caro for Marquette's Rockin' Eagle. Right now, it's 73.
0: Marquette City Police Chief Ryan Grimm talks about a certain type of e-bike not allowed in the city.
2: The e-motos, or e-motorcycles, e-dirt bikes, whatever you want to call them, those are not allowed on the multi-use path or actually on any city street. We see them all the time. We've been dealing with them the best we can, but they're very dangerous, and they certainly are not allowed on the multi-use path. Yeah, it's those smaller-looking motorcycles that you see out on the streets. They don't have pedals, or if they do, they're not functioning pedals, and they've got a lot more than the 750 watts that are allowed. The people that we're seeing driving them are not normally licensed individuals, so to actually get it street legal, it would have to be registered, insured. You'd have to have a cycle endorsement. You'd have to have a driver's license. So that stuff is not what we're experiencing when we're trying to enforce that.
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they will fail to be. Your pessimistic one, you see the end to come, where every joy is lost to a tragedy. And still you wonder why you cannot find your peace today. Now, as you were meant to live, there's so much more than this, and now if only you could see it.

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7: We'll see a mixture of clouds and sunshine for this afternoon. Can't rule out a slight chance for a hit or miss shower with high temperatures approaching 70. We'll have our winds breezy from the south and southwest. Then for tonight, some cloud cover in the evening, gradually clearing skies late, low temperatures dropping back into the low to mid-40s for inland locations with lower 50s along the lakeshore. For your Wednesday, a good deal of sunshine to start, a slight chance for a hit-or-miss shower into the afternoon, highs in the low to mid-60s. For your Wednesday night, a slight chance for some hit-or-miss showers still with overnight lows in the upper 30s to lower 40s. And for your Thursday, cooler, will ease back to highs in the middle to upper 50s, along with a slight chance for some showers through early afternoon. Friday, though, looking to stay dry, will reach a high temperature in the upper part of the 50s. And that's your latest forecast. I'm meteorologist Michael Caro for Marquette's Rockin' Eagle. Right now, it's 73.

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1: Partly cloudy and breezy tonight. A low temperature of 52 degrees with winds out of the west at 10 to 20 miles an hour. On Wednesday, we'll see lots of sunshine with a high temperature of 65. Westerly winds at 10 to 20 miles an hour. Wednesday night, a couple of showers with a low temperature of 47 and west winds at 15 to 30. Thursday, sunshine and a high temperature of 58 with northwest winds at 15 to 30 miles an hour. Thursday night looks partly cloudy with a low temperature of 44. Friday, sunshine and a high temperature of 63 degrees. Friday night, we'll see a chance of showers with a low temperature of 50. Saturday, plenty of sun and a high temperature of 74. Saturday night, mainly clear with a low temperature of 61 degrees. Sunday, sunshine and a high temperature of 74. And for Monday, look for cloudy skies with a chance of scattered showers and a high temperature around 63 degrees. That's a look at your latest forecast. I'm meteorologist Ray Miller on Marquette's Rocking Eagle. Right now, it's 74.
0: Here's Marquette Police Patrol Captain Jim Finkbeiner with a reminder that a new city law says you can't ride any kind of bikes on downtown or 3rd Street sidewalks.
2: In the downtown area, the DDA area, which includes Washington Street from Lakeshore to 7th, 3rd Street from Fair to Berriga, and South Front Street from Ridge to Berriga. Those streets are considered the downtown areas. Those sidewalks, you can't ride a bike. And really any mobility device. That means e-bikes, scooters, electric skateboards, all those type of things. You can't ride those on the sidewalks in those particular sidewalks ever. Take the caveat that a mobility device also includes wheelchairs, electric wheelchairs. That, of course, is always allowed. That's an ADA, and we would never restrict that. So anybody that's in a wheelchair, electric wheelchair, obviously you have the right to be on the sidewalk. That is never in question. But e-bikes, pedal bikes, scooters, whether they're electrified or not, all those type of things, Segways, none of that can be on the sidewalks in those areas like I just reiterated.
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4: In this segment, we're going to talk about a difficult topic that deserves the attention. That topic is missing and murdered Indigenous women. For generations, Native communities have been plagued with high rates of assault, abduction, and murder, with 4 out of 5 women saying they've experienced violence, and 56% experiencing sexual violence. That adds up to over 1.5 million people. Now, every community on the planet faces its own obstacles, but according to data from the CDC, the murder rate is 10 times higher than the national average for women living on reservations, and the third leading cause of death for Native women overall. And although these rates are pretty disturbing, they're actually low. According to a survey from the National Institute of Justice Centers for Disease Control and Prevention, less than half of violent victimizations against women in general are ever reported to the police. And data shows that there have been thousands upon thousands of reports of missing Indigenous people over the years, with only a small percentage of those to ever make it into the National Missing and Unidentified Persons System. Research is also missing when it comes to Indigenous women living in urban areas, even though, according to the Bureau of Indian Affairs, over 70% of Indigenous people are living in urban areas. There's even an issue with mistaken classification, with Native women being regularly recorded as Hispanic, Asian, or other on missing persons forms. This time, the Bureau of Indian Affairs estimates that there are over 4,000 missing and murdered cases that have gone unsolved. To tell their story is to be their voice. To learn more, visit BIA.gov.
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10: Partly cloudy and breezy tonight. A low temperature of 52 degrees with winds out of the west at 10 to 20 miles an hour. On Wednesday, we'll see lots of sunshine with a high temperature of 65. Westerly winds at 10 to 20 miles an hour. Wednesday night, a couple of showers with a low temperature of 47 and west winds at 15 to 30. Thursday, sunshine and a high temperature of 58 with northwest winds at 15 to 30 miles an hour. Thursday night looks partly cloudy with a low temperature of 44. Friday, sunshine and a high temperature of 63 degrees. Friday night, we'll see a chance of showers with a low temperature of 50. Saturday, plenty of sun and a high temperature of 74. Saturday night, mainly clear with a low temperature of 61 degrees. Sunday, sunshine and a high temperature of 74. And for Monday, look for cloudy skies with a chance of scattered showers and a high temperature around 63 degrees. That's a look at your latest forecast. I'm meteorologist Ray Miller on Marquette's Rocking Eagle. Right now, it's 74.

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2: Partly cloudy and breezy tonight. A low temperature of 52 degrees with winds out of the west at 10 to 20 miles an hour. On Wednesday, we'll see lots of sunshine with a high temperature of 65. Westerly winds at 10 to 20 miles an hour. Wednesday night, a couple of showers with a low temperature of 47 and west winds at 15 to 30. Thursday, sunshine and a high temperature of 58 with northwest winds at 15 to 30 miles an hour. Thursday night looks partly cloudy with a low temperature of 44. Friday, sunshine and a high temperature of 63 degrees. Friday night, we'll see a chance of showers with a low temperature of 50. Saturday, plenty of sun and a high temperature of 74. Saturday night, mainly clear with a low temperature of 61 degrees. Sunday, sunshine and a high temperature of 74. And for Monday, look for cloudy skies with a chance of scattered showers and a high temperature around 63 degrees. That's a look at your latest forecast. I'm meteorologist Ray Miller on Marquette's Rocking Eagle. Right now, it's 73.
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1: Partly cloudy and breezy tonight. A low temperature of 52 degrees with winds out of the west at 10 to 20 miles an hour. On Wednesday, we'll see lots of sunshine with a high temperature of 65. Westerly winds at 10 to 20 miles an hour. Wednesday night, a couple of showers with a low temperature of 47 and west winds at 15 to 30. Thursday, sunshine and a high temperature of 58 with northwest winds at 15 to 30 miles an hour. Thursday night looks partly cloudy with a low temperature of 44. Friday, sunshine and a high temperature of 63 degrees. Friday night, we'll see a chance of showers with a low temperature of 50. Saturday, plenty of sun and a high temperature of 74. Saturday night, mainly clear with a low temperature of 61 degrees. Sunday, sunshine and a high temperature of 74. And for Monday, look for cloudy skies with a chance of scattered showers and a high temperature around 63 degrees. That's a look at your latest forecast. I'm meteorologist Ray Miller on Marquette's Rocking Eagle. Right now, it's 72.
0: Here's Marquette City Police Patrol Captain Jim Finkbeiner with a reminder of what to do when you see flashing lights on a school bus.
2: 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It's not allowing you

0: to, like, oh, hurry up and get past the bus. All right, so if the yellow lights are flashing, you should be looking to stop, and you should be stopping at least 50 feet from that bus. Give it some space. When the overhead lights start to flash red, you have to be stopped at that point. You can't pass the bus. If you pass the bus at that point, when the lights are red, that is a violation you can be ticketed for. And you shouldn't move your car until those red lights are off and the bus starts to actually move, because then you know that the bus driver has got everybody settled down and everything's good.
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